0: Got Wallen on blast and toes in the sand.
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1: 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We're Mel and Scott. It's Gator Country 101.9. I know we're both hoping that this work week goes by fast. Yeah, short work week should go by fast, right? We're hoping the same thing. New music from Lauren Elena with All My Exes now on Gator Country. Another

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0: Yep, it's Tuesday.
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0: Did you notice?
1: Good morning. Took me a minute, though.
0: It's Mel and Scott with you. Thank you for being here. Watch out, a little rain out there in Southwest Florida this morning. Be careful, y'all. It's Gator Country 101.9.

0: into it, there's a big development in the works. It's taking shape in South Naples at Davis and Santa Barbara Boulevard. It's going to feature like a Whole Foods, more than 20 retail spaces, restaurants, a salon, like a Wawa.
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1: Are you ready for some football?
0: Yeah, the NFL regular season officially opens tomorrow night with the Seattle Seahawks hosting the New England Patriots.
1: Dolphins plan to get beat by the Raiders on Sunday. Looking forward to that.
0: Well, the next big game.
1: Whole new team.
0: Yeah.
1: You never know. We might have a chance.
0: It could be
1: our year, Mel. Could be our year.

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0: It's that time of the morning where we kick off a commercial-free 20 in a row. But before we do that, I would get to say congrats to our random texter of the day. Who would that be, Mel?
1: Nancy Burgess.
0: Nancy Burgess.
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0: Fancy Nancy done scored herself a...

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But now it's like these county lines closing in on me. 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

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It's going to be Jacob Hackworth at the Ranch, part of the Sam Galloway Concert Series, all part of Patriot Day. 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